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TV whores are calling the cops out for a suck. And back at the wheelchair, Pedro sits there dreaming. He's found a book on magic in a garbage can. He looks at the pictures and stares up at the cracked ceiling. At the count of three, he says, I hope I can disappear and fly, fly away.

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0: 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Good friend from Gia Margaret and the Sugar Hollows, a Richmond band. You can find them at thesugarhollows.com and see them performing this week at Floyd Fest. It starts tomorrow in Floyd County, Virginia. Started things off with West Side Cowboy. We're going to be adding that song to our playlist. It was a part of New Music Tuesday, supported by Phelan Petty Injury Lawyers. That was Kickstone's The Boys on WNRN. Coming up August 22nd at the Jefferson Center in Roanoke, WNRN is back for one more Saturday night for Dead Air 5, where we bring together 20 Commonwealth artists to perform 20 Grateful Dead covers all in one night. If you got your tickets for the previous date, you won't need to do anything. 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But if you already have your tickets, still go to WNRN.org/deadair so that you can see our updated lineup with performers like Aaron Lunsford, Chris Leggett, and Colby T. Helms. 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In fact, we're going to be hearing from one of the Dead Air 5 performers, John Robert, just on the other side of this break.
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That's Caroline Rose, Yip Yip Yow. We heard Sierra Farrell, Dollar Bill Barr, and Nancy Griffith, Listen to the Radio. Three of Dan and Glenn Allen's favorite artists sent in for Member Appreciation Week. We're doing three song sets chosen by WNRN members all week long. So thanks to Dan. Sierra Farrell is coming through Charlottesville to play Ting Pavilion September 8th. It's a WNRN Presents show and a WNRN 30th anniversary show. We're doing a 30th anniversary show in September in Roanoke with the Avett Brothers as well. You can learn more under events at WNRN.org. 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We did one over the weekend with Fruit Bats. 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
0: New stuff from the Rolling Stones and Modest Mouse before we get into Live at 5 with My Morning Jacket, set to headline Floyd Fest this weekend. Right now, something new from Bebe Stockwell, When You Know, is from her Volume 1 released this year. She'll be live at the Southern in Charlottesville, September 26th. It's on WNRN.

0: Bel Air Lip Balm's Another World on WNRN. Kathleen Edwards changed the sheets and Modest Mouse picking dragons' pockets. It's Jeff Swetman. Thanks for listening in Richmond at 88.5. We're heard across the Shenandoah Valley at 94.3 FM and worldwide at WNRN.org. In Richmond, just a couple months back, we did an in-studio session with the Bel Air Lip Balm's at In Your Ear in front of an audience of NRN members. 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You can find our extensive archive at WNRN.org. And while you're checking out those sessions, go ahead and become a member, starting at $5 a month to get the member list every week. And that's the way you'll find out about upcoming sessions, some of which you can attend. We did a session with Garrett Boys earlier today. You'll hear it as a bonus live at 5. They're playing the Tin Pan in Richmond tonight. And we'll get you some My Morning Jacket on Live at 5 in just a few.
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0: A Jimmy Zuma blister on WNRN. The heavy, heavy happiness and the Beth's a real thing. Three of Gary and Midlothian's favorite artists. Gary is a WNRN member, and it's Member Appreciation Week. 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